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1: Open the window, man. Let's do something. Get out of here. Let's go for it.
2: Come on, man. Why not?
1: Let's do it. Come on, I'll be back in a second. Let's go for it.

0: Ecco uno dei fenomeni più affascinanti della natura, un cacciatore di podcast. Vai su radioincontri.org e cattura la tua trasmissione preferita.
1: 3,000? For the sake of everybody in the band, act like you got some sense.
2: Ain't no one gonna get up there and shake his ass. What we talking about?
1: Don't get out there playing it, okay?
2: What I do every night. That's all I know how to do, man. You know?
1: I ain't flew all the way overseas in the middle seat for us to get over here and f*** up. Act like you got some sense.
2: You might get a little bit of this here. Not money. This is hope money. I hope you get out there and do your thing. And check it out.
1: Hey, hey, hey.
2: Yeah, yeah. You know what I'm saying?
1: All right.
2: Either you can fold that.
1: 3,000? I'm telling you. Don't mess it up for everybody. Greyhound don't float on water.
3: Here in London for the first time to perform for you live, Johnny Vulture, Benjamin Andre, Dookie on drums, Possum Jenkins, and Andre, Ice Cold, 3,000. Performing their smash hit, Hey Ya! Ladies and gents, I give you...
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1: Here's the problem, doctor. It's this new album. I wrote a song about a girl. I made her up. It was only a song, but I can't get her out of my mind. And every time I think of her, I picture her with the other guys, never with me. 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

0: Il pranzo della domenica è offerto da Mini Market Lunghini, località Campaccio di Cortona. 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
2: So why are you still with him then?
3: He says that one day he wants to have kids with me and that he hates traveling and being away from me.
2: So what's the problem?
3: How come it takes him like 2 hours to call me back? I just think that's shady.
2: That shady is running around.
4: You're such a liar.
5: Hey, no. Hey, sorry.
4: See this? Here you go.
5: Oh. Hey, come on. Come on.
4: Don't
5: Let's talk about
4: me.
5: This for one second.
4: I'm done.
5: Just for one second.
4: Don't touch me.
5: It's not what you think.
4: Oh, really?
5: Yes, it's not. Come on. Let's

0: stairs.
1: I've played with feet before.
2: You know you're the biggest.
1: Yeah.
2: I love feet.
1: You know I like you.
2: No.
1: Saw the toes. I'm not gonna get you.
3: No. No me digan una cosa así.
4: I would love to do that for you.
5: Yeah,
6: I'm
5: like sexy. Yeah, really, I think about you like
6: sexy. You used to call me on my. You used to, yeah.

hope when he grows up, he passes down that word like granddad did for me. I don't care if he's out in California, goes up north, or stays put.